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1: Miller, 423, status location.
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0: 410.
1: Walter, you're going to be my closest available need to respond the area. 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

izlemez. 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Andy Zemes.

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1: 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We're paired up.

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Walton fire officers, need a chief to landline the station. 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Walton fire officers, need a chief to landline the 911 center. Miller standby, 2101.

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2: Good.
0: 423, need a response. 7 Union Street, apartment 2.
2: Delaware 1.
0: I'm reporting that the neighbors sound like they're fighting. States their music is loud and.
1: I am in room back to that fire scene with
0: the
1: wall with some
0: equipment. The neighbors are Alicia McAdams and Amanda Kingsley.
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0: The caller believes there's an order of protection in place against Amanda.
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current first responders, Delaware County 3263, need your response. 139 VFW, Victor Frank William, Memorial Drive, Davenport, East Meadows Fire District, 63-year-old female, sick person, your response. East Meadows first responders, County 3263.

0: first responders, Delaware County 3263, need your response, 139 BFW, Victor Frank William, Memorial Drive, town of Davenport, East Denver Fire District, for a 63-year-old female, sick person, EOS response. So we're standing by, 2136.
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0: primary first responders, second activation. East Mary, first responders, second activation. Need your response, 139 VFW, Victor Frank William Memorial Drive, 9 Davenport, East Mary Fire District. 63-year-old female, sick person, DLS response. East Mary, first responders, second activation. East Mary, first responders, second activation. Need your response, 139 VFW, Victor Frank William Memorial Drive, on Davenport, East Mary Fire District. There's a 63-year-old female.
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0: Just advising that female is now going to be standing next to the caller's vehicle. The caller's going to be pulled off on the roadway with their hazards on.

0: 651, that female is going to be mouthing something, but unknown what she's saying. The caller's inside the vehicle with her window rolled up.
1: Both those individuals, negative domestic, they're just playing music. Both things are clear.
2: Mary Cecil, say clear. 2144. 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

0: 27 on valid expiration, 12/31, 2026 to a 2014 Chevy Silverado, pickup color red, advising the inspection is expired as of 1/31, 2025.
1: Received. We're going to have that vehicle stopped in a Dollar General parking lot.
0: That's received.
2: She's going to be down, ditch west of the water area.

0: 551, did I copy? Start additional.
1: 1 to Delaware. I'm out with 551.
0: That's received. We'll show you out 2147.
1: To Delaware. I believe he asked for you to start EMS or have them on standby.
0: That's received. We'll start EMS 2147.

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1: Crew to stand by your station for low activity in the area. 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
7: The area of the Pizza Hut on Delaware Ave. Female subject out with law, altered mental status.
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7: Is all received. 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
1: Can you get a hold of them and figure out where they're at? Miller 412551, the ex-boyfriend, the caller of the mental health, is at the Maravidum. One to Miller, can you repeat? The ex-boyfriend, the caller for the mental health, is at the Maravidum.

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1: What's the Bella 2PS Bureau?
0: Justin Zindel.
1: Receiving his status?
0: Class C David, expiration day birth 2034. 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

0: 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En route to Binghamton, General ALS on board. Law will be following.
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Configuration 623-2027, 2004 GMC, color maroon, at Delhi. 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

0: 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Check the welfare. Intersection of State Highway 23 and Wilcox Road, Harpersfield. 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

0: 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You're going to be my closest. 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Intersection of State Highway 23 and Wilcox Road, Harpersfield. The caller is stating that there's a car in the eastbound lane that has stopped. The female is saying that she is hurt and not answering caller's questions. You're going to be looking for a blue Honda with New York Reg, Charlie Lincoln Henry 9380.
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0: 5. Rick's on the phone with that caller. 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
1: Yeah, probably.
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1: Advising, the callers do have the key out of the vehicle. 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Received. We are going to have fire and EMS

reserves the right to come back.

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Stanford first responders, Headwaters EMS.

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Tuckerville Hospital EMS. Margaretville Hospital EMS, need your response. 1873 County Highway 3, town of Middletown. 37-year-old female, bleeding from childbirth. Ambulance response. Margaretville Hospital EMS. Margaretville Hospital EMS, need your response. 1873 County Highway 3, town of Middletown. For a 37-year-old female bleeding from childbirth, ALS response. So we're standing by 348.

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0: 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Try to complain EID 8 Court Street, Town of Delhi. The post office. Delta to 415. That's the patient.
1: And it's real good.
0: It's going to be an EID at the post office, 8 Court Street, Delhi. Zone 1, the employee entrance. Per company, unable to give keyholder information. Also advised they were unable to make contact with keyholder. 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Flight to complaint to be handled by 415, Delaware clear, 439.

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1: 3 Steve, if you want to point towards 8 Court Street, Delhi, did you copy particulars?
0: Fireman, can you show us in route?
1: You're in route, Delaware to 415, did you copy?

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Delaware to Margaretville 3962.

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Need a response, 65561 State Highway 10 in Harper's Field near the New York State Police Barracks for a 74-year-old male. Passed out twice earlier. Will be in a gray Nissan. Stanford first responders, Headwaters EMS advising second call, Delaware County 3263.

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0: Received. 74-year-old male stating that he had passed out twice earlier. He's sitting in a gray Nissan Rogue near the State Police Barracks in Stamford.
1: Received.

0: 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Stanford first responders, second activation. 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
1: 9-1,
0: 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For a 74-year-old male, think more with 5 earlier, be less.

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0: 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The caller is staying, she was on walk this morning and saw a person at a house that's being renovated by a young male. Dark clothes, black hoodie with hood up, was taking a crowbar off of the material that the crew had just put up the other day, approximately 15 minutes ago.
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1: IDA eastbound, exit 13.
0: Received. Delta 1C18, what's the location of your traffic stop?
1: Delaware, I'm at 23 and Southside.
0: Received. When you clear from your traffic stop, you would be my closest. If you could respond, 947 Delaware County Highway 11. So we checking the welfare on a William Medlin.

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1: 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Delta 5-7.
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1: Good.
0: It's going to be New York 210-320-891. Again, 210-320-891.
2: Steve, your registration valid 2016 Honda gray in color to a Ellen Grace Palumville address. Your separate is suspended to a James Grace, New York address, total 4-3-1.

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0: Just cleared from the traffic stop. Do you have the information for the welfare check again?
1: That's affirmative. Going to be checking out a William Medlin. Caller's going to be a doctor's office. Believes he's in an unsafe situation. Was just discharged from a 9-day stay at Fox. Male does have dementia. Doctor just spoke with the patient. Believes he's delusional. Female he also lives with has dementia.
0: See, thank you. I'll be there in about 7 minutes.
1: Race 852 is also en route.

High EMS, Delaware County 3262, Medic 51 Disregard, need a response. Del High Rehab, 41861 State Highway 10, Elm Unit 115, for a 79-year-old female, abdominal pain, possible sepsis, BLS response. Del High EMS, Delaware County 3262.

EMS, Delaware County 3262, need a response. Delhi Rehab, 4861 State Highway 10, Elm 115. 79 female, abdominal pain, possibly sepsis. BLS response. No one's standing by at 1037.

0: She's 29-year-old female, abdominal pain, possible sepsis. You're responding to Elm 115.
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0: S76.
1: On Delaware. 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David, Boy, Victor, Mary, 89, I believe it's 0.

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0: Can I have the CAD number and time of call for this welfare check?
1: That's affirmative. CAD number 4347. Again, 4347. Time of call 9:59:09.

0: Dalton PD. 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
0: 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The female is getting into a white SUV. 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
2: 37.
0: You're gonna be my closest. You can start towards 135 Wood Road, Harpersfield. Gonna be checking 15-year-old female Gianni Nemhard. States that a friend had received threatening messages through Snapchat. Said she was hearing voices. Delaware 1C34. 34. If you could start that way with 37 until she calls secure. Friend stated that female may try to fight or run.
2: That's affirmative. I'll be in route.
0: 1138.

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1: Julian Service, if you could start towards 135 Wood Road, Harpersfield, with 1C37 for a mental health call, you're going to be closer than 1C34.
0: Receive.
1: Going to be checking on a Gianni Nemhard. Got a message to her cousin stating she had put her head through the wall, has been hearing voices, possible suicidal complaints. States that the female may try to run or fight to when law arrives.
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1: I was just going to ask you if you could start heading that way. You're going to be closer than 424. Going to be checking on a 89-year-old female, Elaine Janice. Daughter's going to be the caller. States her mother has not been answering her calls. Is on a new medication, states she's been falling since. Also has a history of COPD and is on oxygen.
3: Received. Does she live alone?
1: That's affirmative.
3: Received. I'll be en route from Grand Gorge.
1: Received. Order 424.
0: Go ahead.
1: At this time, 1C34 is going to be closer en route from Grand Gorge to that check the welfare. You can stand down.

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1: 34.
0: At this time, you can stand down. Caller recontacted. Stated that mother is okay. May

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I'll advise 3-7 status upon my arrival.

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Receive. Would you like a new CAD or reactivate the CAD from yesterday?

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235.

0: 234 Delaware, 33 is out of service. I am Main Street, Hobart. What do you got?
1: Appreciation, Major Hobart. 1234, it's going to be a black van with lights on top, Ford, meter registration 10900, Mary John. Caller is stating he was in his driveway when the van backed into his person. Is not injured.
0: Received. Did the van leave the scene?
1: That's affirmative.
0: Do we have a direction of travel for the van?
1: Was last seen heading towards Grand Gorge.
0: Received. Can you go ahead with that registration again, please?
1: I mean, New York registration 10900, Mary John. Again, 10900, Mary John.
0: Received. I will be en route to that location, and I'll go through Grand Gorge.
1: We'll show you en route. 1308.
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1: 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We are attempting to contact the phone number they gave us.
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0: Gusar towards 766 Mountain Brook Road, Bovina for an EID. 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
0: Going to be on Gardner, please. 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On Gardner, please, Massachusetts, please.

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Doesn't look like anyone is home. 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

Jason Spolo information. Be on the lookout. County Highway 26, Knox Ave. Toyota, white in color. New Jersey registration, Nora 99, Union King Paul. Driving all over the roadway, passing vehicles in double yellow, speeding. Again, be on the lookout. County Highway 26, Knox

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0: 576, still over traffic.
1: 576, go ahead.
0: It's going to be on Townsend, Nora 46. Correction, New Jersey. Nora 46, Robert, Mary, Sam. Nora 46, Robert, Mary, Sam, on Townsend.

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reassignment of CAD 1732. 1732, I'll be en route to the Chicago Hill address for a property.

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WMS ambulance need a response, 215 Delaware Street, CVS parking lot for an 80-year-old female, followed in the parking lot, head injury, ALS response. WMS ambulance.

0: called an EMS ambulance and you respond to 215 Delaware Street, CVS, in the parking lot for an 80-year-old female fallen, head injury, A-list response. 911 standing by at 1442. Female complaining of head pain after hitting her head on the ground is disoriented.
1: Head injury. We're sending EMS to 215 Delaware Street, CVS. 8-year-old female fallen with head injury.
0: 443.

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Driver or EMT needed to respond to your station. False call, 215 Delaware Street. A female fall in with a head injury. Volume EMS. EMS, driver or EMT needed. You're responding 215 Delaware Street. 80 female, fallen in the parking lot with a head injury. Now one standing by at 1448.

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0: At this time, ambulance has been on scene for 6 minutes. Do you want retones?
1: That's a negative. EMS is standing down. Back in.
0: 3C, 1452.

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0: Franklin EMS, Chad William S., Delaware County 3263, need a response 473, Cary Road, Franklin. 85-year-old female, echo, CPR not in progress. Franklin EMS, Chad William S., Delaware County 3263.

0: San Quentin EMS, Trent William S., Delaware County 3263, need a response, 473 Cary Road, 85-year-old female, echo, CPR not in progress, no one standing by at 1524.
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0: 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CPR is not in progress.
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0: 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First one, 3 X-ray 166. Again, 3 X-ray 166. 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

Hancock EMS, Hancock first responders. Hancock EMS, Hancock first responders, need a response 266 Leonard Street, apartment A7, 77 male, chest pain, ALS response. Hancock EMS, Hancock first responders. Hancock EMS and first responders need a response 266 Leonard Street, apartment A7, 77 male, chest pain, ALS response. 911 standing by at 1541.

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1: Received 65-year-old male had fallen, stated he can't move his left leg. 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
1: That's negative.
0: Copy.
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0: You'll be on Delaware Street, New York. Boy, uniform, Charles King Lincoln, Adam Nora Hayes. Fuck up.
1: Door to 576, Equus back valid, expiring 3/15/2027, 2022, Audi, four-door sedan, white in color, inspection expired 9/30/2025, to a Jake Buckland out of Binghamton, your RF is back valid, Class D, David, expiring birthday 2028, out of Binghamton, restriction of corrective lenses.

0: sendiri.
1: One pending suspicious person, 30 Grand Street, apartment A1. Caller says a woman named Adriana O'Neill sitting out on the porch. States she has been told not to come there anymore.
2: Receives the caller, Megan.
1: Negative, caller is going to be a Rain Rienza.
2: Received, I'll be in route.
1: Schlinger en route. Caller stating she is a female with blonde hair wearing a gray hoodie.

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0: Yeah, with a disabled motorcycle in the Longwoods, Roxbury, New York, Reg, 40, Edward David, 26. 40, Edward David, 26. Can you give me the data on that when you get a chance?
1: 2-1.

0: Lieutenant clearing the scene. Scene's been turned over to law. Returning to quarters.
1: Okay, that female asked her to carry on. She's packing her stuff. We'll be clear back in service.
2: 1703. R1C3Q.
3: Good.
2: Confirming that was New York 40 Edward David 26.
3: Yeah, that's affirmative. The sticker says 2012, so.
2: Hey, from coming back, history record. Reynolds Rickard of New York, New York.

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0: You start me next available, preferably from the Margaville area, either American Lenders or B&D. Just trying to get it back to 235 County Highway 36 at Margaville. It's going to be a disabled Harley-Davidson.

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1: 1214, sir. Do you have any ATA on the corner?
0: That's affirmative. 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

0: Eric Blenders, both unable to tow motorcycle. 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
1: Yeah, affirmative.

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1: I'll be clear back in service.
0: Received the caller with requesting a call back. I have a name and number for you if you'd like it.
1: Received. I already talked to her twice, and I will call her a third time.
0: 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Thank you. 1730.

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1: Received. We will disregard. 1727. Received. Just advising you, the caller for 7 Union Street has recontacted. 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
0: Was inquiring if the EMA has arrived.
1: I'm not at the location currently. 1-3-1-0 is at the location right now.

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1: Yeah.
0: Mark Roswell. 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

EMS, Smart Hospital EMS funding, 37156, Daily 23, Department 4, 11-year-old female, sick person, abdominal pain.

EMS, Martin Hospital EMS, responding 37156, CLA 23, apartment 4. 11-year-old female, sick person, abdominal pain. 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

0: Sydney 1, you're totally unreadable. Sydney 1, the unit calling, how do you copy now? Sharp Creek 1, Sydney 1, it's very broken. I can read you a little bit better. Anyone, you copy?
1: That's affirmative. 2481, 2412, 2451 are all en route. 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
0: This is received. Your unit's en route. Sydney Center 2 is down there at the entrance of Jeff's house, waiting your arrival. Tankers are staged at the old school until your arrival.
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0: Rivers 1, 2911, go to ground 1. Ground 1, 2911, go to ground 1. Sydney 1 to 2481, 2412, 2451, Sydney 2, switch over to ground 1. Switch over to ground 1.
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1: 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Can I relay?
0: You sure can. You guys are coming down 35. Our bumper is setting up at the creek just before the station there. If you guys can assist him. When you start coming down the hill, go right to ground 1. Do not stay on tack 3. It does not work over here.
1: Copy that. 2051, you're in front of us. Our instructions from Trout Creek 1 to assist their pumper when we come into town and switch to ground 1.

2051 to 2014. 1-4 on. Can you see if you can talk to anybody else on this channel? Apparently you're the only ones that hear me. Trout Creek 1 has been trying to raise you on TAC 3. Yep, I'm on TAC 3 and all I hear is you.

0: Creek 1, 2014. Go ahead. Have your 5-1 come past the scene first. Come up to the old school, make the circle around there. We're going to start dumping. If you 1-4 can assist our 1-1 so you get set up.
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0: respond over 30 Grand Street, apartment 2C. Caller Shannon Taylor reporting that there was a package stolen off her porch. There was no cameras in the area where the package was stolen. It was delivered around 13:50 hours this afternoon.
1: Appreciate moving around.

0: 550 Newark.
1: Professor?
0: Could you have the caller come outside? We're trying to find them, and they're not anywhere in sight for us.
1: Question, we'll recontact 1830.

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0: Delaware 1216.
4: 16.
0: 16, going to need either yourself or 52 to respond. The area 1898 County Highway 10, Town of Meredith. Car versus deer, negative injury, negative airbag. Vehicle is out of the roadway. It's going to be a 2025 Honda CRV. Deer did continue on. The caller's unsure if the vehicle is drivable. She's having somebody come out to assist her.

0: Wake, Delaware traffic on Franklin Street. David John Davis 1168. David John Davis 1168. I ran it. Show me out. 1844.
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0: Marble 3962, we're going to be on rooftop Bassett, Cooperstown. You can just retone for a backup crew. Thank you.
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1: Emergency. 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Martinville Hospital EMS. 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

out of service on the door show 3534. Have a good night. Received QSL 1850. 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

0: Forest, Bangkok 1. Tower, be advised, I've been in contact with DPW and DOT. They're going to be in Earth Service location to assist us.
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1635, we're going to be the same area. I need one of you to respond. 466-16 Sally 30, Middletown, Carver Steer. Negative injuries, negative airbag deployment. 5 people in the vehicle. Does not see the chair anymore.

0: Hancock 1. Since then, turn over to DPW for the village and state DOT. So we have 4 units to complete the turn.
1: Thank you, sir.
2: Dog is with the dog control officer.

are they going to stay at this address?